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13: Isn't that a daisy?
14: In Flagstaff tonight, fair skies, a low 56, mostly sunny tomorrow. But again, some patchy haze and smoke, and there could be an isolated afternoon thunderstorm. High 90 in Sedona. Look for fair sky tonight, 67, up to 99 tomorrow, mostly sunshine. And in Chino Valley, overnight fair, 66. Your Tuesday's mostly sunny, with some haze and smoke, maybe some afternoon thunder. High 97.

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7: Hey there, it's Elena, and welcome to a brand new week of Backstage Country with a brand new host. He's already got two number one songs. If you want to really throw it back, he was on The Voice, Team Blake. Now he's on like every next big thing list, recognized by CMT, the Grand Ole Opry. He's toured with Morgan Wallen, John Party, Jason Aldean, Ashley McBride, Parker McCollum, just to name a few. We're so ready for you. Corey Kent, what's up?
8: Hey, guys, man, I've been ready for this for a while. Happy to be here with you, Elena, and all these listeners. I plan to tell you guys lots of stories behind my music, including my latest hit with my Texas buddy, Co Wetzel, Rocky Mountain Low, some stuff about my touring, and a whole lot more.
7: Oh, yeah, we got plenty of time to do that, too, because Corey is going to be here all week long, so let's go.

0: It's Backstage Country. We got Corey Kent here this week, and a big announcement a few weeks ago. You let us all know that Heartland Rock and Roll is coming out September 25th. Yeah. How does it feel to finally be able to stop teasing that something's coming, yeah, but like it's on its way?
1: Heartland Rock and Roll, the cat's out of the bag. This is a record that I've been so highly anticipating getting this into people's hands. I just feel like, you know, when I think of Eric Church, I think of the Chief record. When, yeah, I think of Stapleton, I think of the Traveler record. When I think of Casey Musgraves, I think of Golden Hour. And I've been proud of all the records that I've put out, but I've never had that feeling like this could be my record, that when people think of what I've done in country music and my brand of country music, like I think they're going to think of this record. And that's a really big thought. And obviously, you have no idea how people are going to respond, but I've never had that like sixth sense about a record like I have with Heartland Rock and Roll. So
0: it's exciting.
1: It's a terrifying, yeah, and super exciting time, and I'm just ready for it to be out into the world.
0: Talk about that terrifying feeling that you have. What is that?
1: I think that feeling comes from taking chances and valuing innovation over

0: biggest, best release we've ever had. Rocky Mountain Low was a song we didn't even tell our label about. You know, like it was just this thing that we wanted to do, and it was a chance. And it's, you know, thankfully so far these chances have paid off. But yeah, this record just feels like, you know, all of my favorite things about country music, like, met up. All my favorite things about rock and roll kind of met up and blended so perfectly in this record. And it's kind of what, you know, when somebody stops us in the airport and they're like, hey, see, you got a guitar there. You play music? Yeah, yeah, what kind? Just saying country music has never, like, done it justice. Like, it doesn't help you understand what type, right? Mm-hmm. So we say, like, oh, kind of country, kind of rock, somewhere in there. But even still, it didn't really get the point across to where they could, like, picture it in their head. And I feel like we, somewhere along the way, kind of stumbled across this Heartland rock and roll term. And it was the first time I'm like, that's it. That's what the sound's called. And I think you hear that from the first 10 seconds of the record. You're going to hear exactly what we're talking about. Heartland rock and roll.
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0: It's Backstage Country. We got Corey Kent here this week, and a big announcement a few weeks ago. You let us all know that Heartland Rock and Roll is coming out September 25th.
1: Yeah. Heartland Rock and Roll. The cat's out of the bag.
0: Like, I've got to say, I love the aesthetic of this new era of yours. Like, your look, like everything that's coming together creatively, the visuals. Like, I think it's just, it's so great, and so you.
1: Thank you.
0: But how much work goes into figuring out that aesthetic and that visual?
1: I mean, I think it's a lot of work, but it doesn't necessarily feel like work. Like, I'm not up at night going like, how should I look?
0: And, should I go with the cream,
1: like,
0: or the...
1: Yeah, like, it's more of just kind of a natural evolution of just getting to know yourself better and better. And
0: yeah.
1: I think for me, a lot of that searching was really me trying to maybe downplay, like, where I'm from and try to be different than the people that I come from and my surroundings, and just like that self-discovery. And then it's almost full circle. It's like it's coming back to like, man, I've been running from or kind of swimming upstream trying to be a little bit different, and then realizing that like who I am naturally is just a little bit different, and just like, hey, fully embrace that, like lean into that. Like, yeah, you like boots and cowboy hats and you like motorcycles and you like really destroyed pieces of clothes. You don't get rid of anything. Like, yeah, I just like wearing the same things and wearing them out. When you find something good, you stick with it. And as opposed to just trying to always look like, I don't know, the freshest in the room. Like, you've never seen me wear this shirt before. Like, stop overthinking all that stuff. Just like, be you, do what you like, lean into those things and be unapologetic about it. And that's kind of what led to, I think, the look and the aesthetic of this record, and it's just what I love most.
0: What a liberating feeling to like finally get there, right?
1: Yeah. I think a lot of people fight that for a long time. And yeah, just kind of embracing the most natural parts of who you are and where you come from. There's a lot of freedom in that.
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1: You know, being a good dad is super important to me, being a present father. And
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0: It's Backstage Country. We got Corey Kent here this week, and a big announcement a few weeks ago. You let us all know that Heartland Rock and Roll is coming out September 25th.
1: Yeah. Heartland Rock and Roll. The cat's out of the bag.
0: Like, I've got to say, I love the aesthetic of this new era of yours. Like, your look, like everything that's coming together creatively, the visuals. Like, I think it's so great, and so you.
1: Thank you.
0: But even just hearing you talk about the aesthetic and stuff, I hear all of that wisdom that you've gained over the years, and I'm so glad that you've made it to that point. You know, with all of that change and all of that life experience also comes, like, I don't know, just a reevaluation of, like, how you define success, what you think is actually worth, you know, chasing and fighting for, and what you really want to celebrate, the success that you want to celebrate. How would you say that you define success these days?
1: Ooh, what a massive question. It's really tough to make a living in country music and to fight for people to pay attention to what you're doing.
0: Yeah, ain't that the truth?
1: And so that's like a really tough uphill battle. And I was like, that's not hard enough. Let's have four kids while we're trying to do that. And let's try to have a healthy marriage and build really what I call like chasing two dreams at the same time.
0: Yeah.
1: Because I think obviously there are country artists that have families and there's country artists who don't. But there's very few who have had a family from the jump, from zero success, and had to juggle both of those things. And, you know, being a good dad is super important to me, being a present father, and it's a really tough thing to balance. But I'll say, like, success to me is being in the right rooms, not being in every room. And my music resonating with the right people, not everybody. And being okay with saying no when other people feel like they couldn't say no. And finding that line of just, there is real life outside of my country music career. And finding the balance of those two things, which I don't even know if that's actually possible.
0: Right.
1: But you can't stop fighting for it, because like that's where it gets way out of balance. And that's where you end up having personal life regrets or career regrets if you just let one completely overtake. And so I would say for me, like, the success is keeping my priorities straight and attaining success, and when I finally get there, still recognizing the guy in the mirror, you know, and
0: that right there,
1: yeah. not losing the people that I love along the way, and realizing that, like, I would rather have career regrets than personal life regrets. I want my kids to want to hang out with me when they grow up. You know, I want my table to be full of life and laughter, and someday it doesn't matter how many platinum records are on the wall, like, they're not going to care about that, you know? Mm-hmm. So I think success to me is minimizing my personal life regrets, and all the while, like, showing my kids you can chase a dream, and that ambition is a good thing, but you have to keep it in check.
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Stick around because we're going to be sharing some new music you're going to love. The Backstage Breakout single is coming your way in just a few on Backstage Country.

He's a ranch hand in a pinch, man. Hotter than the red on a cattle brand. Cause she's a gold digger with a quick trigger. A cast iron skillet swinging lid flipper. Now he's a double wide on the county line. Sipping on a six pack of Lone Star Light. She did him dirty, took him to

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1: It's Backstage Country. I'm Elena. Corey Kent is with me all week long, and we're talking about some of your biggest hits, and that includes This Heart. Second number one song, and earlier this year, you kind of kicked off the year by celebrating that number one, right?
2: Yeah, man. This one was feels like an impossible uphill battle. You know, this song took a really long time to kind of get legs and take off running, especially at country radio. It felt like for a long time this was not going to happen. It was just sitting outside the top 40 and just kind of hovering there. But we were seeing people at the shows sing the song the way that they were singing Wild as Her. And so we had like a little bit of something to reference, to compare it to. And I'm like, man, these people love this song and it's working here. I wonder why it's not working there. And not too long after that, I don't know, just something changed. I remember being so concerned about where it was. And then at a certain point, I just went, I'm going to drive myself crazy by worrying about this song. And if it becomes a quote-unquote hit, it's already a hit with our fans. So you know what? I had a very like succinct, short moment where I just prayed. And I was like, all right, God, I'm done trying to outwork you. Like, if you want this thing to happen, you got it. I'm done. Like,
1: literally let go.
2: Yeah,
1: and let God.
2: I let go. Mm-hmm. And I stopped worrying about it. I stopped keeping up with how it was doing. And it soared all the way to the top. You know, it was such a reassuring moment of like God going, did you think you're in control? But you're not in control of this, man. Yeah. Focus on what you can control, which is creating music that you like, that will resonate with your fans, and leave the results up to me. And that's what we did. And this became, you know, a song that barely even made it into the charts, became one of the top 10, top 8, something, most played songs on country radio. And it's one of the songs that I still hear. I drive, you know, an old Bronco, and it's just stuck on the country station in Dallas, and I drive around and I still hear this song on the radio. And it's a year plus removed from being a hit, and it's a special one. It really feels like a hard-fought victory, and like we got to kind of plant our flag in country music and go, hey, we're here to stay. It wasn't just one song. We're going to be stringing a bunch together. And
1: so much sweeter that way.
2: It is. Like, yeah, it's been a fun journey. It's not how I would have drawn it up, you know, but I think God's got a plan, and clearly it's better than the one that I would have come up with.
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0: It's Backstage Country. I'm Elena. Corey Kent is with me all week long, and we're talking about some of your biggest hits. And Corey, we were just playing This Heart, and I mentioned how you started the year off celebrating this number one. I was sad that I missed your number one party. It was right down the road from where we're at right now, actually. But I saw that you gave all the writers and producers and people involved in this track a bat. Yeah. Can you tell me what that commemorative bat meant?
1: So become pretty good friends with the guys at Marucci Bats, which they make some, I mean, they're one of the biggest bat makers for the MLB. And, you know, I just remember hearing stories about typical like commemorative plaques that people get or records, or and I was like, I want to do something a little bit different. And so I hit up my friends at Marucci, and they were super kind and down to help me kind of come up with something unique. It was just my way of like acknowledging great songwriters, because my career has been built on great songs, some of which that I've written, some of which that my friends have written. And a lot of times I feel like the writers don't get the recognition that they deserve. They're kind of in the shadows of country music, and you know, everybody here in Nashville understands how the industry, how the machine works, how the integral role that these songwriters play. But where I live in Texas, like, they don't know anything about that, right? And that's a majority of the world. Like, a lot of times people don't know the names of these writers. They don't know who wrote these songs. And so for me, it was just, you know, I came up in the songwriting world writing songs for other people and just putting myself in their shoes of like, man, it would be nice to get handed, you know, a flower and a standing ovation for doing something truly incredible, being great at what you do. And so this is just my way of giving them something unique and, you know, pun fully intended, of, you know, helping me hit a home run, hit it out of the park. And just something that I think that the writers would appreciate, and not just another record on their wall, but something that's unique and fun and a cool piece to talk about when somebody walks into their office.
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1: It's Backstage Country. I'm Elena. Corey Kent is here this week as your host. And Corey, we're talking about all your songs, all your music, stories behind everything. But I want to talk about a song that has done some incredible things this year already with your buddy Ko Wetzel, Rocky Mountain Low. Now, I got to say, like, I kind of assumed that Ko was a writer on this, so I was surprised when I saw that he wasn't. Yeah. You, of course, are. Tell me then, how did he end up on this track?
2: Yeah, I mean, it kind of sounds like Ko wrote
1: it does,
2: the second verse
1: yeah.
2: for sure, and that's what led to me reaching out to him. We've been, you know, we've been billed on a lot of the same festivals, especially mm-hmm. recently, as we've kind of had a come up. Ko's been touring at a high level for a long time, and I've always had a lot of respect for how he's gone about his business, like how he's stayed true to himself. He's silenced the noise and just focused on building what he wanted to build. Okay. And, you know, especially living in Texas, like you talk to a lot of people in that area and you go, who's your favorite country artist? Ko Wetzel. Like, there's a lot of people who feel that way. So I've always had a ton of respect for how he's just done his own thing. He beats to his own drum. He doesn't really play by the rules. And, you know, he's had success in ways that don't make sense to the status quo.
1: Right.
2: And I feel like we have also experienced that, right? I left Nashville. I moved to Texas. I got dropped here. You know, I was writing songs for a company and they fired me, and I moved to Texas and built it on the road, and things started happening, and just decided if it ain't broke, don't fix it. Let's just stay here and keep doing our thing. And that led to a friendship with Ko, playing these shows, but also living, you know, not too far down the road. And I sent him this song. As soon as we wrote it, I told the guys, my friends that I wrote this song with, I was like, this sounds like Ko would be the best voice on verse two. Like, I would believe it if I sang it. I feel like I can narrate this story really well, but I would believe it that much more if it was Ko. So let me send this song to him. So I sent it to him, and this song was going to be a focus whether he was on it or not, because I love the song so much. But when we got, you know, I sent it to him and he was like, man, that is a damn song. But there's so much red tape that has to be cut through to get a duet across the finish line.
1: The logistics,
2: especially when you both have major labels and you have management and you got, you know, all these people that are vetting all the opportunities that are coming in. We just decided we don't want to deal with any of that, and we don't want anybody to be able to say no, so let's just not tell anybody.
1: Amazing.
2: So we booked the studio out in Cisco, Texas. We hired the film crew, and we just met up and cut the song and turned it in, and we told everybody, this is what we want to do. We want this to be the first song out on the new record, and just kind of set the tone for what's coming next.
1: Yeah.
2: And we followed our gut, you know, we followed our intuition. I still think there's a really cool place for that, a really vital place for it in a time where everything is super data driven. Mm. You know, you got to have X amount of streams for X amount of months, and then it you know, it hits all these benchmarks, and then it gets to go to radio, and then you hope it performs well. And we were just like, sometimes you just have to trust what you're feeling when you hear a song for the first time. 3 days later, after the song came out, 3 days later, it went to radio. So no data. We had no idea how it would do. It's been our fastest climbing single we've ever had.
1: What a testament to not overthinking things and just letting things be organically how they're supposed to. Let's go ahead and hear this song because it makes me love it even more now.
2: Hey, all, it's Corey Kent, and this is my song with my friend Ko Wetzel on Backstage Country.

0: Hey, y'all, this is Corey Kent, your co-host of Backstage Country this week. We've got more coming up next.
1: It's Big Fun with Rick and Carly. Northern Arizona mornings will never be the same. 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

0: I'm Elena Smith, and you're hanging backstage with me and my co-host this week.
1: Hey, y'all, this is Corey Kent.
2: Bucket list items that are still on the horizon. I want to talk a little bit about that because this week is you did something that is on many, many artists' bucket list, and it's actually the second time you've done it, but played Red Rocks.
1: Yeah.
2: And you got to play with your idol, Eric Church.
1: Yeah.
2: So, I mean, on weeks like this, you're thinking about that big picture a lot, right? I mean, look how far you've come.
1: Yeah.
2: What is ahead as far as professionally goes? Like, what is still on the bucket list for you?
1: Man, we've got to cross so many things off that I never thought would be possible. You know, I mean, we're playing headline tours in Europe and the UK, and we just got back from Australia and New Zealand. Like, I'm seeing places that I actually, they weren't even on the bucket list because I didn't know, I didn't think that that was possible, that like we'd be asked to go to all these places because people wanted to hear our music. So some of them were crossing off and they weren't even on there, you know. But for me personally, like when I think of the things that I want to accomplish within country music, you know, I think your dreams should be big enough that they're scary to go after. And so some of those, I mean, I'm opening up for Eric Church at Red Rocks. That's been, I got a call while I was in Australia from my manager, and he said, if you could do any show opening up for any artist at any venue in the world, what would it be? I was like, easy, Eric Church at Red Rocks.
2: And no way.
1: He goes, well, that offer just came through. I was like, are you kidding me? So I am like actively, we're crossing things off, but you know, the dream is to transcend into this area, into this like sector of country music where I can play all these venues, right? Like we played Royal Albert Hall as part of a festival. I want to go headline Royal Albert Hall. I want to go headline Red Rocks. I want to, you know, the way that I view it is like building the floor and not focusing on the ceiling. So I have no idea where the ceiling is. That's an impossible ask, right? Like, how big could this possibly get? I have no idea. But I know what, I know where the floor is right now. And it's like, how do we constantly raise that floor? We never go backwards. We just keep building. And that's really been my focus. So a lot of my, a lot of my ambitions are building the floor.
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Stick around because we're going to be sharing some new music you're going to love. The Backstage Breakout single is coming your way in just a few on Backstage Country.

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1: You think Ko Wetzel, it's not just one song. 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

0: It's Backstage Country. Corey Kent is here, and we were talking about your song with Co Wetzel, Rocky Mountain Low. And it's really cool to hear you talk about your friendship with him and how you already had the friendship, and now that you have a song that's so successful together. Does that change your friendship at all, like strengthen it? Like, tell me what that does for a friendship, having this experience.
1: Yeah, I think there's like a locking arms moment that happens. When you do a song with somebody, like you're kind of, you know, for better or worse, tying your careers together in a way. Like, that thing's gonna, that's gonna live forever. And so I know Co's extremely careful about who he decides to hop on a song with. Mm-hmm. He's very careful and deliberate about who he asks to be on songs. And I've kind of, you know, been the same way. I've watched guys and girls who are a little more frivolous with that and just like not as intentional. And then I've watched people like Co who are super intentional, and it's helped build a brand, right?
0: Totally, yeah.
1: And Co's been masterful at building a brand. Like you think Co Wetzel, it's not just one song. It's the persona that is Co. And so I know he's been super deliberate about that, which, you know, I think it does strengthen your friendship, because it shows like a mutual respect for what each other does artistically. But also I knew we were going to be pretty good friends, simply because we met in Cabo. And I feel like
0: what a beautiful start.
1: If you meet in Cabo, like, you're going to be friends. Like, it's hard to like have a bad time in Cabo. So yeah, we do this thing every now and then. Casey Donahue has a boots on the beach thing. They rent out the whole resort.
0: Oh yeah.
1: And it's like 3 weeks of absolute madness, and you know, the biggest Texas Red Dirt fans in the world all there. And it's, you know, me and Co and Randy Rogers and Pat Green and Casey and Josh Abbott and Mike Ryan, and are just all these artists that live there in the state of Texas or Oklahoma. And that was the first time I met Co. So I knew we were off to a good start when we got to smoke a cigar in Cabo together. And it's just been fun to see that friendship develop. And like I said, just kind of get that nod of mutual respect from a guy that I've looked up to and really respected how he's gone about his business for a long time.
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0: What a great first day with Corey Kent here on Backstage Country. I'm Elena. Man, you up for another day of this?
1: I wouldn't miss it for the world, Elena. So much fun hanging out with y'all. I'll be back tomorrow for more stories behind the songs, what's been happening in my world, both on and off the road, and so much more.
0: 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Rest up, and we'll see y'all back here tomorrow on Backstage Country.

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Saw your sister at the Circle K. Her baby number two was on the way. 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

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Here's another one from the Cold Stables. 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

0: 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Here's another one from the Cold Stables.
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1: After a whole day of working yesterday, we had a big staff meeting to cap off the day. We have one every week. Well, we actually have a couple meetings, but this is one where all of us, the entire staff, gets together. Mm-hmm. So I'm sitting right next to the boss. He's conducting the meeting, and I look down, and I see something coming out of the bottom of my pants. And I'm like, What is that? It was a dryer sheet that I'd been walking around with all day at the office, halfway out, halfway in. And nobody ever said anything to me, including Carly.
0: I never saw it.
1: You never saw that?
0: No, like, I never saw it.
1: It was very noticeable. I took a picture of it.
0: Yeah, I did. I did see the picture afterwards. I will say this.
1: What?
0: Way better than what happened to my teenage son.
1: What
0: he had my thong underwear stick to his pants.
1: When he went to school.
0: When he went to school. And he had to pull out his mom's thong underwear.
1: It was inside his pants?
0: Yeah.
1: And he had to pull it out?
0: And he's like, what's this? Oh.
1: And he pulled it out like in front of his friends?
0: A few people saw it, yeah. So it could be a lot worse than a dryer sheet.
1: Yeah, I guess so. Huh?
0: Yeah.
1: Wow, that's a good story. Poor guy.
0: That happened to him in different situations more than once.
1: What's wrong with you in the laundry then? What's going on?
0: I don't know. Like, my underwear would stick to his clothes and he'd come downstairs. Mom.
1: All right, America's top 10 guilty pleasures are next.
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1: Who should be the face of our country, the United States of America?
0: People say Tom Hanks.
1: Oh, that's a great choice.
0: Yeah, they say he is the person who best embodies the core values and principles of America.
1: Don't you think if Tom Hanks ran for president,
0: he would win? Yes.
1: I mean, you think about all the people that have run where we're like, there's no way Tom Hanks would be a winner, wouldn't he?
0: I think so, yeah.
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18: Well, the heat will continue to build. In Cottonwood today, mainly sunny, some patchy haze and smoke. The high 106, down to 73, partly cloudy tonight, mainly sunny, 108 tomorrow. In Flagstaff today, mainly sunny, some patchy haze and smoke. Slight chance of an afternoon thunderstorm, high 90. Prescott today, mainly sunny. Slight chance of an afternoon thunderstorm, the high 97.

0: binge watching an entire TV series in one sitting.
1: I love, like, I would not want to binge watch things all the time.
0: No.
1: Because it gets old. But to occasionally have, like, a weekend.
0: Oh, yeah.
1: Oh, man, that is nice.
0: Pretty great. Eating fast food. I feel like other countries prioritize health more. Like, less fast food. Here in America, it's like, I'm going to get a cheeseburger and some KFC and...
1: I do feel like in America, there's a number of us that are trying to be healthy as far as working out, physical
0: fitness. True.
1: But the food thing is a little bit difficult for us.
0: Staying in your pajamas all day.
1: That's fun.
0: I love that.
1: That goes with the binge watching and the fast food, I guess. DoorDash.
0: Yeah. Buying yourself a treat, like a candy bar or an ice cream, just feels good. I don't get candy bars hardly ever.
1: Yeah.
0: So when I do, it's like, oh, this
1: for
0: is
1: me,
0: good.
1: It used to be candy. Like I'd get little bags of candy. I don't really do that much anymore. Now it's more like I'll get a bag of chips with
0: jalapenos. That's what you're on.
1: Yeah, tortilla chips and jalapenos. Not even the nacho cheese because I know that's bad for me. So I justify it by not going all the way bad.
0: Oh, my gosh. Procrastinating. We love to procrastinate here in America. Falling asleep with the TV on, that's you.
1: Yeah, I love that.
0: That's not good for your sleep. Bad, bad, bad.
1: I do a lot of things that's not good for my
0: you
1: sleep.
0: Yeah, you do. And then ordering takeout or delivery.
1: Yeah.
0: Having it just arrive at your doorstep, you're like...
1: I don't do that. It's like, even though it doesn't cost a whole lot... Well, I don't even know how much it costs. It's hard for me to spend the extra couple bucks.
0: Yep, I know.
1: When I could just get in my car and go get it myself.
0: But a lot of people love
1: doing
0: that.
1: Yeah, they do. Yeah. All right. Candace stares at her husband like face to face when he's sleeping at night. So he'll wake up sometimes. Of course, it freaks him out. So that's a deal breaker for him. We're going to get Candace and her husband, Henry, on coming up.
2: Here we go.
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0: Morning, hope you're having a great day so far. We're Rick and Carly on Colt Country 107.5.
1: Henry's got a little issue with his wife, Candace. You still love her, right, Henry?
2: Oh, yeah, there's no question about that. Very much in love.
1: Double checking. She does something that bothers you. What? And I think this is kind of creepy. What is it?
2: You and me both. I will wake up in the middle of the night, and she's awake, and she is just staring at me in the bed next to me.
0: Staring at you.
2: Just staring.
0: Jeez. Really?
2: And it's not just, it hasn't been just one time. I mean, this is like something that has been happening for a couple of years now. And it freaks me out. It's like a horror film. You wake up and all of a sudden you're making eye contact.
0: That is freaky. That is very freaky.
2: Not a great way to wake up.
1: No.
0: Huh.
1: All right. Well, I can't wait to grill her with some questions. I've got a lot. Henry, give us just a minute here. We're going to call your wife, Candace, and we will get her on next.
2: Sounds good.
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1: Candace has problems sleeping at night, and so she'll lie there awake, and her husband Henry is fast asleep, and then she'll start staring at him, like his face. So her face gets really close to his face. He's waking up to this. Look, it just kind of scares him. So he wants us to call her. Let's call Candace.
2: Hello?
0: Hi, is this Candace?
2: This is she.
0: Hi, Candace. It's Rick and Carly. We do a show on the radio.
1: Hello, Candace. Hello, hello.
2: Hi.
1: Hey.
0: So your husband Henry reached out to us and said he loves you very much.
1: Mm-hmm.
0: He's actually on the line right now if you want to say hi.
3: Hey, babe.
2: Hey, babe.
3: How you doing?
2: I'm good. How are you doing? What's going on?
1: We're going to find out. Hang on.
0: Yeah, Henry, what's going on?
1: You go ahead and tell her, Henry.
3: Okay, yeah. Just wanted to touch base on the thing that's been freaking me out for a little while. You know, when I wake up, I am always just startled by the fact that you are staring at me, that you watch me sleep. I don't get it. I don't understand it. Why is it happening, and how can we make that stop?
2: Oh, my gosh. Okay, so everyone, first of all, he knows I have insomnia.
0: Okay.
2: And sometimes I just like to, I can't sleep, and I just like to look over, and he looks so cute and peaceful, so I just watch him sleep. And then, you know, if I'm really having a hard time, sometimes I'll, like, try to see how close I can get my face to his without, like, waking up.
3: You do?
0: Interesting.
2: Yeah.
3: That does not get any better, babe. Like, that is not normal.
2: It's normal. I'm not sleeping, and I just, like, you know, trying to keep myself entertained without waking you up.
0: Oh, my gosh.
3: That's what a television and a book are for.
1: That's right.
0: Yeah.
1: Yes.
0: I mean, maybe she is trying to be considerate of you by not turning the TV on or a light on to read her book.
1: I don't
0: is
1: know.
0: That part
1: her
0: of it?
1: Her face
0: Candace?
1: Getting so close, she's barely not touching his face. That's weird stuff.
2: I mean, I feel like a light would wake him up, though.
0: I know.
2: And then I the TV light, the sound, or a book to, like, you know, I turn on a lamp and then...
1: No,
2: I'm just trying to be considerate, but he looks so peaceful when he's sleeping.
1: Candace, this is way creepy. You got to stop. You got to go watch TV or eat or all the unhealthy stuff the rest of us do when we can't sleep at night. Leave your husband alone. Henry, are we good, man?
3: We're good. I just don't want to wake up with Chucky staring at me.
1: Yeah, I know. I know.
0: That's how it is. He does love you very much, though. I just want to make sure you know that.
3: It is true. It is true. I love you looking at me. I just don't want it to happen while I'm deep asleep and then I've woken up by the sense that you're staring at me.
1: There it is.
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0: Ah, hey there. Hello and good morning. It's us, Rick and Carly, Colt Country 1075. J-Lo says when people break up, they should throw a party.
1: Her take on relationships is very interesting, and she's had a lot.
0: Oh, yes, she has.
1: So we'll tell you what she has to say in Showbiz Buzz on the way.
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0: Northern Arizona's new country leader, Colt Country 107.5. In a 2018 interview, Elton John said he didn't want to be a hologram after he died. The interesting thing is, he just signed a multi-million dollar deal for a hologram show at the new Hard Rock in Las Vegas.
1: It's all about the money, Carly. You pay enough money, hologram it up.
0: But he doesn't need the money.
1: Everybody wants more money. It doesn't matter how much you have.
0: To be fair, he's not dead, so maybe this will end when he does. But why would you need a hologram show before? I don't know. I just don't get it.
1: He wants to take a day off every once in a while. Let the hologram do it.
0: Let the hologram
1: do it. I don't know how
0: it
1: works.
0: I get it, yeah.
1: Maybe the hologram is part of his show. Like, he's actually on stage, and then it doubles him up. That'd be kind of cool.
0: That would be kind of cool. Danny Glover has revealed that he's been diagnosed with Alzheimer's disease, and he's been battling this since 2023. He sat down with Lester Holt from the Today Show, and he says, "I'm sure as it advances, things are going to be different and changing. I could live with it, in a sense." Since his diagnosis, Danny says his movement, speech, and memory have slowed. He will turn 80 on July 22nd. Jennifer Lopez says ending a relationship should lead to a party because it's the start to becoming a better version of yourself.
1: Well, she should know. She's been through a lot of those moments. Huh? Mm-hmm.
0: She says, and I quote, "Breakups are not a failure. I honestly feel like it's a launch pad into your next best self. We should have a party when we break up. People should say, 'You broke up? Congratulations.' Because one, you made a decision, and two, it was probably the best thing for everybody." She admitted she has been on both sides of heartbreak, but considers those who've had their hearts broken as the ones who come out on top.
1: Okay. Well, I'm not sure if I agree with all that.
0: Yeah, but okay.
1: Whatever makes you feel better, right?
0: Right.
1: 89% of us make impulse purchases. So how much are we spending? You're probably going to be shocked on this. Tell you how much next.
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0: Hello, thanks so much for joining the show. 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
1: How long do we spend just choosing what we want to watch on Netflix?
0: Millennials spend an average of 9.4 minutes. That's the longest of any age group.
1: What do you mean 9.4 minutes? So every time they turn the TV on, they're going to find something on Netflix. It takes them close to 10 minutes before they figure out what they want to watch?
0: Yes.
1: Okay.
0: People 50 and older make a selection in 5 minutes, so a little bit faster.
1: That's
0: you?
1: That's me.
2: 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You hear why. 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
1: Impulse purchases. Who spends more, men or women?
0: Oh, come on. Is that even a question? My gosh. I will say this. Guys tend to spend more money when they do make that impulse purchase.
1: Yeah.
0: Ladies just do it more often.
1: Well, and it's more even than you would suspect. So 40% of men, 32% of women say they dropped over $50 on their last impulse purchase.
0: Mm-hmm.
1: And most people spend over $100 when they're doing these impulse purchases. They also found that 28% of people spend more than $200 a month on takeout and delivery alone. My daughter works for a coffee shop. The amount of money that people spend on things coffee. Like coffee or specialty drinks.
0: I get it, though. I look at things like this. Like, let's say we go out of town and we have to get a hotel.
1: Yeah.
0: And hotels now, what are, like, for an average hotel, like $150, $200
1: a night? No, not $200.
0: About $200 bucks a night.
1: Yeah.
0: And that just feels like throwing money down the drain. That's $200. Or I could go buy how many cups of coffee and make myself happy every single morning for like a month.
1: I mean, I guess it depends on how you look at it. 10% spend more than $200 a month on alcohol. And in spite of all of this...
0: Geez, $200 a month on alcohol seems like a lot.
1: Yeah, a lot. But that's only 10% of people.
0: Yeah.
1: It's kind of funny because 54% say they still consider themselves savers, not spenders. And I think I'm in this category.
0: Like, yes.
1: I am an impulse purchaser.
0: But you still feel like you're doing a good job.
1: But I still feel like I'm a saver.
0: Yeah. Well,
1: yeah,
0: maybe
1: no.
0: You are. I don't know.
1: Yeah.
0: Okay, think about this. The planet has 5 minutes left. You're in charge of the final song played worldwide. Which song do you pick? We're going to hit this next.
2: Rick says that people who cheat on their taxes really disgust him. This is not the world he wants to raise his 23 dependents in. Rick and Carly in the morning on Cold Country 106.

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1: Okay, the planet has 5 minutes left. Everybody is going to heaven. Everything's going to be destroyed. It's all over. We've got 5 minutes. And then you are in charge of the final song played worldwide. Which song do you pick? I've got, in my mind, I've got like the number one song that should be played. I don't want to, I'm going to wait till towards the end to play mine. And then Carly, I want you to think about yours.
0: Sure.
1: Okay, so here's, we threw this out online. Here's what we got online at Rick and Carly. First one, Amazing Grace played with bagpipes.
0: I mean, that's kind of the classic funeral song, right?
1: It's kind of cool.
0: Yeah.
1: I mean, this is it. We're all going out together.
0: I don't mind it. I like it.
1: Yeah, I think that's a good choice. Next one, Queen, Another One Bites the Dust.

0: reminded me. Okay, so let's get to ours. Here's mine. Mine is the final countdown.
1: It's the final countdown.
2: Oh, my God.
0: Come on, you can't say that that's not. That should be number one.
2: Yeah, that's a great choice.
0: And then what is yours,
2: the
0: Carly?
2: The first one that came into my mind was Michael Jackson's Earth Song.
0: It's a good song.
2: I love this song.
0: Oh, my gosh, yeah. Yeah, if we're going, like, the serious route.
2: Yeah.
0: Like, I love the Amazing Grace. And I'd put this at the top, I think. I forgot Michael Jackson even did that song.
2: Oh, it's one of my favorites.
0: That is a good song, isn't it? All right. Well, luckily, the world is not ending in the next 5 minutes, as far as we know.
2: Yeah.
0: Oof. So we don't have to make these difficult decisions. All right. We're all going to make up our own languages, and we will speak them live on the air. What is this? He said, she said is right around the corner.
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0: Well, the heat will continue to build in Cottonwood today. Mainly sunny, some patchy haze and smoke. The high 106, down to 73. Partly cloudy tonight. Mainly sunny, 108 tomorrow. In Flagstaff today, mainly sunny, some patchy haze and smoke. Slight chance of an afternoon thunderstorm. High 90. Prescott today, mainly sunny. Slight chance of an afternoon thunderstorm. The high 97.

0: 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Thanks so much for joining the show. 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
1: How much ice cream do people eat in the summertime?
0: I love ice cream, but this is crazy. The average person eats 11 scoops of ice cream a week.
1: Really?
0: Yes.
1: Oh, wow.
0: 95% of Americans admitting to eat at least one scoop per week. So
1: 11 scoops a week.
0: That's

0: thrown a curveball.
1: You're making me nervous already, though.
0: I want all of us to speak in a made-up language.
1: In a made-up language?
2: What is that?
0: And then the other two have to guess what we're saying.
2: Oh, that could be fun. Yes. Oh, you want me to go first?
1: Sure. Go for it.
2: Okay. Kwaya-hua, yeah.
0: He's telling Carly he loves her.
2: I was saying I love you. Yeah. That's awesome. Like, Mary,
1: wow.
2: Understood.
1: Totally understood.
2: Yeah, that was my... that almost sounded like a version of Chinese with like a flair of Russian and English. And,
0: I don't know. You got it, Carly. I got to think of my language.
1: Hagalskardig.
2: Hagalskardig. That sounds German.
0: It sounds a little Russian or German.
1: Yeah, it came out.
0: I'm hungry.
1: I was trying to speak in Swedish and say I love
2: you.
1: Well,
2: you know,
1: it's got to be a made-up language.
2: Supposed to make up
1: but
2: your
1: it
2: language.
1: Is made up because I can't do it right.
2: So that's a real word then?
1: I don't know.
2: Or is it a phrase?
1: It's supposed to be I love
2: me.
1: You.
2: Yes!
1: I love you.
2: She loves me.
1: Skardig.
2: All right.
1: That sounds like very German, huh? Okay.
2: Mary's going to make something up. I can't wait to hear it.
0: Oh, gosh. This is so... Okay.
2: I thought that was your language at first. I was like, oh, I can't.
0: Her e hohi he.
1: Her e hohi he.
2: It's so funny.
1: What is that?
2: It's so funny because Mary's like this sophisticated woman.
0: Yes.
2: You know, she dresses really nice.
0: I am not.
2: And then we make her do
1: like
2: this
1: the
2: kind
1: most
2: of stuff.
1: Ridiculous thing
0: you've not ever.
2: She
0: I don't
2: threw
0: know
2: it out,
0: like
2: guess.
0: That.
1: I want. Isn't there some language that just speaks in clicks?
2: Yeah,
1: that
2: it's like out in Africa. Yeah.
0: Yeah.
2: Oh boy, you can't even redo what you did there.
0: Ha.
2: I'm glad to be here.
0: No.
2: What did she say? That sounded
0: like,
2: way different.
0: You said my own language. No, it was not. That was like this.
1: What was it? What was
0: have a happy day.
1: Have a happy day. Yeah, okay, I buy into it.
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0: Good morning. We're Rick and Carly. Thanks for waking up with us on Cold Country 107.5. Police say a wedding reception went off the rails after a groomsman was spotted eating meatballs with his bare hands.
1: That's a no-no.
0: According to investigators, a guest told him to grab a plate instead. That led to an argument, then a punch, then a full-blown fight, some other guy shot two people.
1: What, over the meatballs?
0: Over the meatballs.
1: It all started with meatballs. You're supposed to use the little toothpicks, aren't
0: right,
1: you, for the meatballs?
0: Sounds like he was defending the meatball guy's honor. So he was like...
1: Well, buddy's got to stick together.
0: Yeah. And then it gets even crazier. The bride reportedly chased the shooter down, grabbed his key fob, and stopped him from driving away.
1: Jeez.
0: And then the suspect took off on foot. Police say they're still looking for the man.
1: I wonder how good those meatballs tasted. Those, I love meatballs. You get the right sauce on those suckers.
0: They are really good.
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1: It's a club where they all just lay down, take a nap?
0: There's a little more to it, but yeah, it sounds really comfy. We'll explain in What's Trending just a few minutes away.
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1: We've got a big cake controversy, cake pops in particular.
0: Okay.
1: So we've got two bakers on TikTok. The first now deleted TikTok video posted is by Cake by Katie, and she makes and sells cake pops. She accuses another creator, Sweet Treats by Ashley, of stealing a Fruity Pebbles cake pop recipe from her online cookbook. Mm. And then Katie goes on to demand that Ashley remove her video within 24 hours. The issue is, no matter what she says, recipes can't really be copyrighted. So
0: no, it's like you just grabbed a few things. There's probably about 1,000 other people that have made the same cake pops for years now, right?
1: Yeah. According to Copyright Alliance, a recipe's ingredient list, measurements, basic cooking instructions are not protected by copyright under U.S. law. However, a recipe book can be copyrighted. So it's photography, design elements, the stories relating to the recipes.
0: Well,
1: those
0: she didn't
1: are protected.
0: Do that, though.
1: No.
0: She just did another TikTok video.
1: No. No. Hmm. She responded. She's crying in the response video, which has now garnered over 19 million views.
0: Oh, my gosh. Which one is that? The one that's being accused?
1: The one that's being accused.
0: Oh,
1: she's like,
0: okay.
1: I don't know how this happened.
0: And
1: like,
0: then the other girl took her video down because she's probably getting a lot of heat from it now. Are you made this girl cry.
1: Yeah. Yeah. Oh. Thousands of international soccer fans are traveling across North America for the World Cup, and they're discovering something surprising. Americans are pretty friendly. So the five friendliest cities are Atlanta.
0: Okay.
1: Seattle. Philadelphia.
0: Boy, a lot of these places I would not put on my friendly city list.
1: I know.
0: Everybody's kind of in a good mood through the World Cup.
1: True.
0: Yeah.
1: Boston comes in second. I've been to Boston. I feel like the people were pretty
0: friendly.
1: If
0: you say New York is number one, New York City, no way.
1: Yeah, it is.
0: No.
1: I'm sorry.
0: Come on. The number one friendliest city.
1: I'm sorry, but New Yorkers get such a bad rap, and it's really generally not true.
0: Really?
1: Yes. I feel like New Yorkers, for the most part, are pretty nice. They might be a little bit gruff, but nice. Like, they'll help you if you're lost or whatever.
0: Okay.
1: Tourists say the city's reputation for being rude just doesn't match reality. Exactly what I said. Some visitors say strangers bought them meals and drinks. Police were welcoming. Think about when we got married, how nice the police were.
0: The doors, nice people, yeah. We love New York City. Mm-hmm. We do. Would I call it the friendliest city in America? No.
1: Well.
0: But it has its charms.
1: Yep, it's number one. Apparently, the hottest new social activity is lying down. It's called Club Rest Stop, and it was started by a wellness coach. It involves meeting up at the park for 2 hours of guided breathing, sound baths, meditation, or you can just take a nap.
0: Yeah, I'm down.
1: Yeah, about 40 people showed up for the first meetup, but more than 700 have already signed up for future events. One member says it's important because younger generations have forgotten how to rest, and the organizer agrees. She says she wants people to stop feeling guilty about taking a break, even if it's just for a few minutes.
0: You know me, I'm with that. I'm play hard. What's the saying again?
1: Work hard, play hard.
0: Work hard, play hard. Yeah.
1: See, and I need to join the club.
0: You struggle relaxing. You always feel guilty every time you take 10-15 minutes off.
1: Yes.
0: All right, guys, why hanging out with your buddies will always end in misery for you? I'm going to share my own experience in just a couple minutes.
2: Get your country here.

0: cowgirl.
1: Morning. Hope you're having a great day so far. We're Rick and Carly on Colt Country 107.5.
2: I don't know why this is such a big deal. I went and hung out with the guys.
1: Mm-hmm.
2: Things took a little longer than I thought it would. Texted Carly that I was having pizza with the guys. And for some reason, that's not the right thing to say.
1: You know that's not the right thing to say.
2: I thought you would be happy that I was eating something, because a lot of times I'll just skip dinner, and I thought I was sending the right message,
1: okay,
2: saying, hey, dinner's taken care of. You don't have to worry about it. I got you.
1: What was my response?
2: I don't even remember what your response was.
1: You don't remember. I said, well, good for you, because I just finished making dinner.
2: Right. So the timing was a little off, but the thought was good.
1: No.
2: Because I was trying to stop you from having to make dinner.
1: There's one thing, the most important thing to me.
2: Telling you that I love you. And I did that in a number of text messages throughout the day.
1: Which he tends to do often when he's off with the guys.
2: So anyway, that I can buy myself a couple more hours.
1: Yeah. Really missing you. Love you lots. Light of my life.
2: You are.
1: You know I love the dinner thing. Like, sit down, break bread.
2: I don't do that, though. You should know by now. We've been married for almost 4 years.
1: But you should know that it's important to me.
2: That's why I do it, everyone, like once a month. I'll do it once a month.
1: Okay, thank you for that.
2: Go hang out with the guys.
1: Oh, my gosh.
2: All right, America's top 10 guilty pleasures are up next.
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1: How close does something have to be for you to make the decision in your mind, I'm going to walk instead of getting in my car and driving?
0: People say they'll try to walk if something's less than a half hour away. I'm like,
1: no, it's got to be closer than that for me.
0: No, I won't even go outside our neighborhood.
1: I won't even park in the grocery store parking lot unless I get one of the first two or three parking spots. I'll keep driving around.
0: Yeah.
1: I don't want to walk that far.
0: Who are these people that are walking half an hour?
1: Half a mile. Was it half an hour?
0: Half an hour.
1: Half an hour. Dang.
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0: Oh, hey there. Hello and good morning. It's us, Rick and Carly, Colt Country 1075.
1: America's top 10 guilty pleasures. We are admitting to these things that we like to indulge in as Americans.
0: America comes forward and says, like, yeah, we know we're not perfect, or this is what we like, you know? And maybe it's a vice, whatever. That's how we roll.
1: Yeah. Watching TV all day or binge watching an entire TV series in one sitting.
0: I love, like, I would not want to binge watch things all the time.
1: No.
0: Because it gets old. But to occasionally have, like, a weekend.
1: Oh, yeah.
0: Man, that's nice.
1: Pretty great. Eating fast food. I feel like other countries prioritize health more, like less fast food. Here in America, it's like, I'm going to get a cheeseburger and some KFC. And
0: I do feel like in America, there's a number of us that are trying to be healthy as far as working out, physical
1: fitness. True.
0: But the food thing is a little bit difficult for us.
1: Staying in your pajamas all day.
0: That's fun.
1: I love that.
0: That goes with the binge watching and the fast food, I guess. DoorDash.
1: Yeah. Buying yourself a treat, like a candy bar or an ice cream, just feels good. I don't get candy bars hardly ever.
0: Yeah.
1: So when I do, it's like, oh, this is
0: for me, it used to be candy. Like I'd get little bags of candy. I don't really do that much anymore. Now it's more like I'll get a bag of chips with jalapenos.
1: That's what you're on.
0: Yeah, tortilla chips and jalapenos. Not even the nacho cheese because I know that's bad for me. So I justify it by not going all the way bad.
1: Oh my gosh. Procrastinating. We love to procrastinate here in America. Falling asleep with the TV on. That's you.
0: Yeah, I love that.
1: That's not good for your sleep. Bad, bad, bad.
0: I do a lot of things that's not good for my sleep.
1: Yeah, you do. And then ordering takeout or delivery.
0: Yeah.
1: Having it just arrive at your doorstep, you're like,
0: I don't do that. It's like, even though it doesn't cost a whole lot. Well, I don't even know how much it costs. It's hard for me to spend the extra couple bucks.
1: Yep, I know.
0: When I could just get in my car and go get it myself.
1: But a lot of people love
0: doing
1: that.
0: Yeah, they do. Yeah. All right. Candace stares at her husband like face to face when he's sleeping at night. So he'll wake up sometimes. Of course, it freaks him out. So that's a deal breaker for him. We're going to get Candace and her husband, Henry, on coming up.
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9: Well, the heat will continue to build in Cottonwood today. Mainly sunny, some patchy haze and smoke. The high 106, down to 73. Partly cloudy tonight. Mainly sunny, 108 tomorrow. In Flagstaff today, mainly sunny, some patchy haze and smoke. Slight chance of an afternoon thunderstorm. High 90. Prescott today, mainly sunny. Slight chance of an afternoon thunderstorm. The high 97.

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1: Things that are safety hazards this summer.
0: We always think about the fireworks. We just had the 4th of July.
1: Right.
0: Hopefully everyone
1: has all their fingers.
0: Okay.
1: Yes.
0: Other things, though, that you need to be cautious of, practicing safe grilling habits. My aunt, like, the grill backfired on her and singed her hair.
1: I just ran into a guy at one of our live broadcasts, and he did that same thing.
0: Mm-hmm.
1: And I could he did it about 3 weeks ago. Third degree burns on his hand. His eyebrows were all singed off, and the side of his face had these. He says his face is going to heal up, but you can see it. It is dangerous,
0: Be careful with the grill. Keep a close eye on your kids, especially around water.
1: Yes.
0: And use plenty of sunblock. That's,
1: I was thinking about the swimming pool thing. And
0: even hot
1: kids.
0: Tubs. Of,
1: yes.
0: Yeah, all of it.
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0: Hello, thanks so much for joining the show. 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
1: Henry's got a little issue with his wife, Candace. You still love her, right, Henry?
2: Oh, yeah, there's no question about that. Very much in love.
1: Double checking. She does something that bothers you. What? And I think this is kind of creepy. What is it?
2: You and me both. I will wake up in the middle of the night, and she's awake, and she is just staring at me in the bed next to me.
0: Staring at you.
2: Just staring.
0: Really?
2: And it's not just, it hasn't been just one time. I mean, this is like something that has been happening for a couple of years now. And it freaks me out. It's like a horror film. You wake up and all of a sudden you're making eye contact.
0: That is freaky.
1: That is very freaky.
2: Not a great way to wake up.
1: No.
0: Huh.
1: All right. Well, I can't wait to grill her with some questions. I've got a lot. Henry, give us just a minute here. We're going to call your wife, Candace, and we will get her on next.
2: Sounds good.
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0: Northern Arizona's new country leader, Colt Country 107.5. Candace has problems sleeping at night, and so she'll lie there awake, and her husband Henry is fast asleep, and then she'll start staring at him, like his face. So her face gets really close to his face. He's waking up to this. Look, it just kind of scares him. So he wants us to call her. Let's call Candace.
1: Hello?
2: Hi, is this Candace?
1: This is she.
2: Hi, Candace. It's Rick and Carly. We do a show on the radio.
0: Hello, Candace. Hello, hello.
1: Hi.
0: Hey.
2: Hey. So your husband Henry reached out to us and said he loves you very much.
0: Mm-hmm.
2: He's actually on the line right now if you want to say hi.
3: Hey, babe.
1: Hey, babe.
3: How you doing?
1: I'm good. How are you doing? What's going on?
0: We're going to find out. Hang on.
2: Yeah, Henry, what's going on?
0: You go ahead and tell her, Henry.
3: Okay, yeah. Just wanted to touch base on the thing that's been freaking me out for a little while. You know, when I wake up, I am always just startled by the fact that you are staring at me, that you watch me sleep. I don't get it. I don't understand it. Why is it happening, and how can we make that stop?
1: Oh, my gosh. Okay, so everyone, first of all, he knows I have insomnia.
2: Okay.
1: And sometimes I just like to, I can't sleep, and I just like to look over, and he looks so cute and peaceful, so I just watch him sleep. And then, you know, if I'm really having a hard time, sometimes I'll, like, try to see how close I can get my face to his without, like, waking up.
3: You do?
2: Interesting.
1: Yeah.
3: Wow. I can't get any better, babe. Like, that is not normal.
1: It's normal. I'm not sleeping, and I just, like, you know, trying to keep myself entertained without waking you up.
2: Oh, my gosh.
3: That's what a television and a book are for.
0: That's right.
2: Yeah.
0: Yes.
2: I mean, maybe she is trying to be considerate of you by not turning the TV on or a light on to read her book.
0: I don't
2: is
0: know.
2: That part
0: her
2: of it?
0: Her face
2: Candace?
0: Getting so close, she's barely not touching his face. That's weird stuff.
1: I mean, I feel like a light would wake him up, though.
2: I know.
1: And then the TV light, the sound, or a book to, like, you know, I turn on a lamp and then I'm just trying to be considerate, but he looks so peaceful when he's sleeping.
0: Candace, this is way creepy. You got to stop. You got to go watch TV or eat or all the unhealthy stuff the rest of us do when we can't sleep at night. Leave your husband alone. Henry, are we good, man?
3: We're good. I just don't want to wake up with Chucky staring at me.
0: Yeah, I know.
2: He does love you very much, though. I just want to make sure you know that.
3: It is true. I love you looking at me. I just don't want it to happen while I'm deep asleep and then I'm woken up by the sense that you're staring at me.
0: There it is.
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1: Danny Glover is revealing a devastating diagnosis.
0: Yeah, he hasn't been around much lately.
1: I didn't realize that he'd been sick.
0: Yeah, he has been. So we'll tell you what he's dealing with in Showbiz Buzz just a few minutes out.
2: 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Oh, wait a second. I almost forgot Rick and Carly.
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0: Morning. Thanks so much for joining the show. 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
1: What is the greatest recipe in the past 50 years that has originated from the United States of America?
0: The Caesar salad.
1: The Caesar salad's number one?
0: That's what people think is the greatest recipe from America.
1: I was thinking like chocolate chip cookies.
0: That's what I thought. I just watched a documentary on chocolate chip cookies.
1: Yeah.
0: And I'm like, no. That's got to beat out the salad.
1: The salad. Nobody wants a salad. Come on. I want dessert.
2: Country music.

0: It's Northern Arizona's new country leader, Colt Country 1075.
1: In a 2018 interview, Elton John said he didn't want to be a hologram after he died. The interesting thing is he just signed a multi-million-dollar deal for a hologram show at the new Hard Rock in Las Vegas.
0: It's all about the money, Carly. You pay enough money, hologram it up.
1: But he doesn't need the money.
0: Everybody wants more money. It doesn't matter how much you have.
1: To be fair, he's not dead, so maybe this will end when he does. But why would you need a hologram show before? I don't know. I just don't get it.
0: He wants to take a day off every once in a while. Let the hologram do it.
1: Let the hologram
0: do it. I don't know how it works.
1: I get it, yeah.
0: Maybe the hologram is part of his show. Like, he's actually on stage and then it doubles him up. That'd be kind of cool.
1: That would be kind of cool. Danny Glover has revealed that he's been diagnosed with Alzheimer's disease, and he's been battling this since 2023. He sat down with Lester Holt from the Today Show, and he says, "I'm sure as it advances, things are going to be different and changing. I could live with it, in a sense." Since his diagnosis, Danny says his movement, speech, and memory have slowed. He will turn 80 on July 22nd. Jennifer Lopez says ending a relationship should lead to a party because it's the start to becoming a better version of yourself.
0: Well, she should know.
1: She's been
0: through a lot of those moments. Huh?
1: Mm-hmm. She says, and I quote, "Breakups are not a failure. I honestly feel like it's a launch pad into your next best self. We should have a party when we break up. People should say, 'You broke up? Congratulations.' Because one, you made a decision. And two, it was probably the best thing for everybody." She admitted she has been on both sides of heartbreak, but considers those who've had their hearts broken as the ones who come out on top.
0: Okay. Well, I'm not sure if I agree with all that.
1: Yeah, but okay.
0: Whatever makes you feel better, right?
1: Right.
0: The five things about America we are most proud of. It's coming up.
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Carly says she'd like to thank whomever told her mom that WTF means, wow, that's fantastic. Her texts are so much more fun now. Rick and Carly in the morning on Cold Country.

0: Good morning. We're Rick and Carly. Thanks for waking up with us on Colt Country 107.5. After the 250th celebration of America, I feel like we're still feeling proud.
1: Well, yeah. We're always proud of our country.
0: Yeah.
1: For the most part.
0: Here are the top five things that Americans are most proud of.
1: Okay.
0: Our achievements in sports.
1: Yeah, we are.
0: We're pretty good.
1: We are pretty good.
0: America's economic achievements.
1: Okay, yeah.
0: I'm trying to think, do we have the most billionaires?
1: I would say probably. I'm just totally guessing, but... I
0: have to look into that. American culture and arts. Our culture is interesting because it's kind of it's a melting pot.
1: Yeah, which I love.
0: I do too. But anyway. The U.S. military.
1: Yeah. We do love our military.
0: We do love our military.
1: And our first responders.
0: Yes, we do. And America's scientific achievements.
1: Yeah, we've had some good things.
0: We've had some really good things.
1: It's really easy to focus on the negatives and the bad, and you get into the politics, and there's so much garbage being thrown out there. And I get it. We're not perfect, but I love living in America.
0: I do, too. And there is a lot of good, so just a little reminder.
1: That's what we're focused on today, even after the 4th of July,
0: yes.
1: Right? The planet has 5 minutes left. You are in charge of the final song played worldwide. Which song do you pick? We're going to share ours, and we'll hear yours next.
2: Galloping through time. Yeehaw! We're going back, back, back. 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
1: Okay, the planet has 5 minutes left. Everybody is going to heaven. Everything's going to be destroyed. It's all over. We've got 5 minutes. And then you are in charge of the final song played worldwide. Which song do you pick? In my mind, I've got like the number one song that should be played. I don't want to, I'm going to wait till towards the end to play mine. And then Carly, I want you to think about yours.
0: Sure.
1: Okay. So we threw this out online. Here's what we got online at Rick and Carly. First one, Amazing Grace played with bagpipes.
0: I mean, that's kind of the classic funeral song, right?
1: This is kind of cool.
0: Yeah.
1: I mean, this is it. We're all going out together.
0: I like it.
1: Yeah, I think that's a good choice. Next one, Queen, Another One Bites the Dust.

0: Okay, how about Everybody Wants to Rule the World? I think I'd pass on this
1: it's
0: one.
1: It's okay.
0: I like this song, but Ozzy Osbourne, Mom.

0: reminded me. Okay, so let's get to ours. Here's mine. Mine is the final countdown.
1: It's the final countdown.
2: Oh, my God.
0: Come on, you can't say that that's not. That should be number one.
2: Yeah, that's a great choice.
0: And then what is yours,
2: the
0: Carly?
2: The first one that came into my mind was Michael Jackson's Earth Song.
0: That's a good song.
2: I love this song.
0: Oh, my gosh, yeah. If we're going like the serious route,
2: yeah.
0: Like I love the Amazing Grace, and I'll put this at the top. Uh-huh. I think. That's I forgot perfect. Michael Jackson even did that song.
2: Oh, it's one of my favorites.
0: That is a good song, isn't it? All right. Well, luckily the world is not ending in the next 5 minutes, as far as we know.
2: Yeah.
0: Whew. So we don't have to make these difficult decisions. All right. We're all going to make up our own languages and we will speak them live on the air. What is this? He said, she said is right around the corner.
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6: Well, the heat will continue to build in Cottonwood today. Mainly sunny, some patchy haze and smoke. The high 106, down to 73. Partly cloudy tonight. Mainly sunny, 108 tomorrow. In Flagstaff today, mainly sunny, some patchy haze and smoke. Slight chance of an afternoon thunderstorm. High 90. Prescott today, mainly sunny. Slight chance of an afternoon thunderstorm. The high 97.

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1: People are revealing what they think the best thing about summer is.
2: Getting together with family or friends for a barbecue.
1: Yeah. We got my kids and grandkids coming over to the house here for a few days here pretty soon.
2: It seems like you do just get together with people more in the summertime than any other time during the year.
1: That's our, you know, other countries have, they call it holiday.
2: Yeah.
1: And they'll take off like a couple months at a time. I don't know how their country runs that way, but I guess that's our version of a holiday.
2: Yeah.
1: We get to spend, we still got to go to work, but.
2: But we'll see you after work and we can hang.
1: Yes, yes.
3: New country.
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0: Morning. Hope you're having a great day so far. We're Rick and Carly on Colt Country 107.5.
1: All right, we're back. We've got Mary in. Hello, Mary. Thank you for joining us today. Mary's got the questions. It's just one question, and we have to be honest. That's pretty much the only rule that we have with he said, she said. So it's Rick, Carly, and Mary, all of us giving our 2 cents. What is that question today, Mary?
2: It's not really a question, but okay. I guess we're just throwing a curveball.
0: You're making me nervous already, though.
2: I want all of us to speak in a made-up language.
0: In a made-up language?
1: What is
2: that? And then the other two have to guess what we're saying.
1: Oh, that could be fun. Yes. Oh, you want me to go first?
0: Sure. Go for it.
1: Okay. Yeah.
2: He's telling Carly he loves her.
1: I was saying I love you. Yeah. That's awesome. Look, Mary,
0: wow.
1: Understood.
0: Totally understood.
1: Yeah, that was my... that almost sounded like a version of Chinese with like a flair of Russian and English. And,
2: I don't know. You got it, Carly. I got to think of my language.
0: Hagalskardig.
1: Hagalskardig. That sounds German.
2: It sounds a little Russian or German.
0: Yeah, it came,
2: you're hungry.
0: Actually,
2: I'm hungry.
0: I was trying to speak in Swedish and say I love you.
1: Well, you know,
0: it's got to be a made-up language.
1: To make up
0: but
1: your
0: it
1: language.
0: Is made up because I can't do it right.
1: So that's a real word then?
0: I don't know.
1: Or is it a phrase?
0: It's supposed to be
1: you
0: I love
1: me.
0: You.
1: Yes!
0: I love you.
1: She loves me.
0: All right. That sounds like very German, huh? Okay.
1: Mary's going to make something up. I can't wait to hear it.
2: Oh, gosh. This is so... Okay.
1: I thought that was your language at first. I was like, oh, I can't.
2: Her e hohi he.
0: Her e hohi he.
1: It's so funny.
0: What is that?
1: It's so funny because Mary's like this sophisticated woman. Yes. You know, she dresses really nice.
2: I am not.
1: And then we make her do
0: like
1: this
0: the
1: kind
0: most
1: of stuff.
0: Ridiculous thing you've not ever.
1: She
2: I don't
1: threw
2: know
1: it out, I guess.
2: That.
0: I want. Isn't there some language that just speaks in clicks?
1: Yeah,
0: that
1: it's like out in Africa. Yeah.
2: Yeah.
1: Oh, boy, you can't even redo what you did there.
2: Ha.
1: I'm glad to be here?
2: No.
1: No. What did she say? That's
2: not
1: a way
2: said my own language. No, it was not. That was like this.
0: What was it? What was
2: have a happy day.
0: Have a happy day. Yeah, I buy into it.
1: Hyundai of Cottonwood, just better. 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

0: Northern Arizona's new country leader, Colt Country 107.5. There's a 30-year-old guy named Jesus. He got into an argument with his girlfriend over the weekend because, according to police, she bought the wrong food from McDonald's.
1: Oof, you can't do that.
0: Mm-hmm. He grabbed a few packages of McDonald's sweet and sour sauce, threw them at her. Then they started brawling, and he pinned her down, so she ripped a chunk out of his beard. Oh. He ran off. The cops tracked him down.

0: down and arrested him for felony battery. There's no word on what the actual order
1: was. That was my question.
0: Was.
1: Probably wanted a Big Mac meal, and she got him like two
0: chicken
1: double
0: nuggets
1: burgers.
0: And,
1: yeah, chicken nuggets. That's even worse.
0: It's like,
1: not even close, right?
0: No.
1: And his name is Jesus? Jesus?
0: Yep.
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0: Oh, hey there. Hello and good morning. It's us, Rick and Carly, Colt Country 1075. What are the friendliest cities in the United States of America?
1: A few of these are going to really surprise you. So we will break it all down in What's Trending just a few minutes out.
2: Waking up has never been more fun.
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0: Northern Arizona's new country leader, Colt Country 107.5. We've got a big cake controversy, cake pops in particular.
1: Okay.
0: So we've got two bakers on TikTok. The first now deleted TikTok video posted is by Cake by Katie, and she makes and sells cake pops. She accuses another creator, Sweet Treats by Ashley, of stealing a Fruity Pebbles cake pop recipe from her online cookbook. Mm. And then Katie goes on to demand that Ashley remove her video within 24 hours. The issue is, no matter what she says, recipes can't really be copyrighted. So
1: no, it's like you just grabbed a few things. There's probably about 1,000 other people that have made the same cake pops for years now, right?
0: Yeah. According to Copyright Alliance, a recipe's ingredient list, measurements, basic cooking instructions are not protected by copyright under U.S. law. However, a recipe book can be copyrighted. So it's photography, design elements, the stories relating to the recipes.
1: Well,
0: those
1: she didn't
0: are protected.
1: Do that, though.
0: No.
1: She just did another TikTok video.
0: No. No. Hmm. She responded. She's crying in the response video, which has now garnered over 19 million views.
1: Oh, my gosh. Which one is that? The one that's being accused?
0: The one that's being accused.
1: Oh,
0: she's like,
1: okay.
0: I don't know how this happened.
1: And
0: like,
1: then the other girl took her video down because she's probably getting a lot of heat from it now. You made this girl cry.
0: Yeah. Yeah. Oh. Thousands of international soccer fans are traveling across North America for the World Cup, and they're discovering something surprising. Americans are pretty friendly. So the five friendliest cities are Atlanta.
1: Okay.
0: Seattle.
1: Right.
0: Philadelphia.
1: Well, a lot of these places I would not put on my friendly city list.
0: I know.
1: Everybody's kind of in a good mood through the World Cup. You
0: true.
1: Know? Yeah.
0: Boston comes in second. I've been to Boston. I feel like the people were pretty
1: If
0: friendly.
1: You say New York is number one, New York City, no way.
0: Yeah, it is.
1: No.
0: I'm sorry.
1: Come on.
0: I
1: the
0: am,
1: number one friendliest
0: I am
1: city.
0: Sorry, but New Yorkers
1: oh,
0: get such
1: please.
0: A bad rap, and it's really generally
1: oh,
0: not true.
1: Really?
0: Yes. I feel like New Yorkers, for the most part, are pretty nice. They might be a little bit gruff, but nice. Like, they'll help you if you're lost or whatever.
1: Okay.
0: Tourists say the city's reputation for being rude just doesn't match reality. Exactly what I said. Some visitors say strangers bought them meals and drinks. Police were welcoming. Think about when we got married, how nice the police were.
1: There were nice people, yeah. We love New York City. Mm-hmm. We do. Would I call it the friendliest city in America? No.
0: Well.
1: But it has its charms.
0: Yep, it's number one. Apparently, the hottest new social activity is lying down. It's called Club Rest Stop, and it was started by a wellness coach. It involves meeting up at the park for 2 hours of guided breathing, sound baths, meditation, or you can just take a nap.
1: Yeah, I'm down.
0: Yeah, about 40 people showed up for the first meetup, but more than 700 have already signed up for future events. One member says it's important because younger generations have forgotten how to rest, and the organizer agrees. She says she wants people to stop feeling guilty about taking a break, even if it's just for a few minutes.
1: You know me, I'm with that. I'm play hard. What's the saying again?
0: Work hard, play hard.
1: Work hard, play hard. Yeah.
0: See, and I need to join the club.
1: You
0: rest
1: struggle
0: stop.
1: Relaxing. You always feel guilty every time you take 10-15 minutes off.
0: Yes.
1: Big thank you for hanging out with us this morning. Podcast is up and ready to go. Check out the podcast. It's called Rick and Carly. Easy to find online. 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

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I'm Jennifer Grant with Dustin Lynch and Jelly Roll Chevrolet. You're riding the Colt.

0: Northern Arizona's new country leader, Cold Country 107.5, Stella Lefty, and Boston. I'm Jennifer Grant. Good morning to you. Time for a little country music news. Time for your Nashville news. Well, John Party and his wife, Summer, have announced in a joint statement that they're getting a divorce after 5 years of marriage. 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Quote, they've been having major issues since last year. 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Nashville News, weekdays, 10:15, 1:15, here on Cold Country 107.5.
1: Finally, a reason not to be glued to your phone. 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

You're home for Brick and Carly in the morning. It's Cold Country 107.5. I'm Jennifer Grant with Thomas Rhett and Jordan Davis. Ain't a bad life. It's Cold Country.

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0: Northern Arizona's new country leader, Cold Country 107.5, Dierks Bentley, a drunk on a plane. There's so many visuals there. So many visuals. All right. It is Jennifer Grant hanging out with you. So with it being summertime and being a bit on the toasty side, I'm happy that I got air conditioning. I work at an air conditioned radio station. I got AC at home. But apparently if you're rich, like uber rich, there's a whole new level to achieve. Rich people apparently are creating their own snow rooms. It is the latest luxury status symbol. You have a custom built snow room so that you can basically, with the push of a button, it can start snowing. Snowfall, icy walls, freezing temperatures, the opposite of a sauna. The tech is actually quite similar to what ski resorts have, but these are indoor blizzards. And it's not new. A few billionaires already have snow rooms. One apparently even has one on his super yacht. Must be nice. But for now, slightly less rich people are trying to get them too as part of a wellness trend, kind of like cold plunges. You know what? I'm happy if I got AC. I'm good.
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your home for Rick and Carly in the morning. It's Cold Country 107.5. Just past 11, I'm Jennifer Grant with Rascal Flatts. Life is a highway. You're riding the Colts.

0: Northern Arizona's new country leader, Cold Country 107.5, Luke Bryan. Country, and she knows it. How you doing? I'm Jennifer Grant, hanging out. So with the big summertime, all about ice cream, right? Okay. Well, what kind of cone do you want with your ice cream? Somebody did a poll recently, asked 6,500 American adults, not kids, adults. The old-fashioned cake cone? Didn't get much love. Only 8% prefer cake cones. 32% want a waffle cone. 16% want a sugar cone. That's my personal favorite, is the sugar cone. 33% pass up cones altogether and say, hey, just give me a cup. And another 2% want something else, maybe like a specialty cone. Well, could you dip the cone in chocolate, maybe? I'd be down with that.
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23: In Flagstaff this afternoon, war. Mainly sunny, patchy haze and smoke with an isolated thunderstorm, high 90. Partly cloudy, down to 58 tonight. Mostly sunny tomorrow, high 92. In Oak Creek, very warm this afternoon. Mainly sunny, slight chance of a thunderstorm, 98. And in Chino Valley this afternoon, mainly sunny, little patchy haze and smoke, behind 97.

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It's Cold Country 107.5 with the All Request Country Star Cafe coming up right now. Taylor Swift, I Knew It, I Knew You. It's Cold Country.

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0: 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It's the latest from Kane Brown, called Woman, part of the All Request Country Star Cafe. 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
13: flaks out this afternoon. War, mainly sunny, patchy haze and smoke with an isolated thunderstorm, high 90. Partly cloudy, down to 58 tonight. Mostly sunny tomorrow, high 92. In Oak Creek, very warm this afternoon. Mainly sunny, slight chance of a thunderstorm, 98. And in Chino Valley this afternoon, mainly sunny, little patchy haze and smoke, high 97.

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9: In Flagstaff this afternoon, warm, mainly sunny, patchy haze and smoke with an isolated thunderstorm, high 90. Partly cloudy, down to 58 tonight. Mostly sunny tomorrow, high 92. In Oak Creek, very warm this afternoon, mainly sunny, slight chance of a thunderstorm, 98. And in Chino Valley this afternoon, mainly sunny, patchy haze and smoke, behind 97.

0: 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George Burge. Ride, ride, ride. All right. Well, my name is Jennifer Grant. Hi, how are you? Don't forget tonight, Elena's back in here with Backstage Country starting at 6. And you know the deal. Every weeknight, she has got a special guest basically hanging out with her. This week, it's Corey Kent. That's a good time. Backstage Country with Elena and Corey Kent tonight starting at 6 right here on Cold Country.
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14: Isn't that a daisy?
15: In Flagstaff this afternoon, warm, mainly sunny, patchy haze and smoke with an isolated thunderstorm, high 90. Partly cloudy, down to 58 tonight. Mostly sunny tomorrow, high 92. In Oak Creek, very warm this afternoon, mainly sunny, slight chance of a thunderstorm, 98. And in Chino Valley this afternoon, mainly sunny, little patchy haze and smoke, high 97.

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25: Isn't that a daisy?
26: In Sedona tonight, partly cloudy skies, a low 69. Tomorrow, mostly sunny and hot, a high 101. Prescott, we're partly cloudy tonight, the low 68, up to 99, mainly sunny tomorrow. And in Flagstaff tonight, partly cloudy, low temperature 58. A good deal of sunshine, very warm for tomorrow, with a high temperature of 92.

0: 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We haven't forgotten where we came from. Here's another one from the Colt Stables.
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